0: rate framework will come into effect from 15th of next month. The Ministry of External Affairs has said several issues were discussed during the meeting between Prime Minister Narendra Modi and Chinese President Xi Jinping on the sidelines of the 18th BRICS summit held in New Delhi recently. Addressing media in New Delhi last evening, External Affairs Ministry spokesperson Randhir Jaiswal said the Prime Minister referred to India's concerns and underlined that both sides should show sensitivity to each other's core concerns. The spokesperson added, External Affairs Minister Dr. S. Jaishankar held a meeting with the Saudi Foreign Minister on the sidelines of the BRICS summit. During the meeting, they discussed regional and international developments. Mr. Jaiswal said the issue of the Houthis was also discussed. There was recently an attack on Saudi Arabia, which India has condemned. Mr. Jaiswal said New Delhi is deeply concerned with the escalation in the situation in the Red Sea region. External Affairs Minister Dr. S. Jaishankar emphasized India's strong commitment to multipolarity, rooted in its independent stance and commitment to strategic autonomy. Delivering the valedictory address at the Silver Jubilee celebration of the Indian Council of World Affairs in Delhi, Dr. Jaishankar expressed confidence that India is destined to rise in a turbulent world.
1: When India advocates dialogue and diplomacy, when we stress that endless war must give way to an end to war, this is our particular way of thinking. Indian diplomacy will always have peace and development as its central agenda, not just as an idealistic goal, but as a sensible prescription for the world order to advance progress and prosperity.
0: Chief ministers of six states have signed the Kishau Multipurpose Dam Project Agreement for the rejuvenation of the Yamuna River. These states are Uttar Pradesh, Uttarakhand, Himachal Pradesh, Haryana, Rajasthan and Delhi. Speaking on the occasion, Union Home Minister Amit Shah said the central government has declared the Kishau project a national project. Mr. Shah added that the central government will bear about 90% of its financial burden, while the remaining 10% will be borne by the participating states. Delhi government has announced to double the fixed monthly incentive for ASHA workers from 3,000 rupees to 6,000 rupees. This decision was taken at a cabinet meeting chaired by Chief Minister Rekha Gupta in New Delhi yesterday. There are 6,725 ASHA workers currently working in Delhi. Meanwhile, Delhi government has also decided to build hostels for 10,000 students studying in colleges and universities across the national capital. In Saudi Arabia, civil defense activated emergency alerts in Mecca, Jeddah and Taif yesterday. Alerts have also been issued and lifted in six cities, including Yanbu, Saudi Arabia's main Red Sea oil port. Saudi Arabia yesterday issued fresh but very brief emergency alerts in Mecca, Jeddah and Taif in the context of potential Houthi attacks. The alerts were lifted in just a few minutes, with authorities saying the danger had passed. In men's cricket, India defeated Afghanistan by 7 wickets in the second T20 International at the Arun Jaitley Stadium in Delhi last night to take an unassailable 2-0 lead in the 3-match series. Chasing a target of 160 runs, India comfortably reached 163 for 3 in 14.5 overs. The third and the final match of the series will be played at the same venue in Delhi tomorrow. And that is the end of this news bulletin.

when the drums beat at Bonalu, when the verses of Dasarathi echo, when the screen lights up with Telangana cinema, the soul of our state speaks. And every evening from 8 to 9, FM Rainbow 101.9 speaks Telangana. 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

0: 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What if we told you that you could now share that experience not just with one person, but with thousands of listeners? 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

Welcome back, listeners. Hope you enjoyed that song. It is Tum Tak from the movie Ranjana and of course A.R. Rahman musical composition sung by Javed Ali. Beautiful song. With that, you know, ozone day aa raha hai aur ab sab nimarjan ke liye tayar ho sakenge aur we might have celebrated Vinayak Chaviti and you have Ganesh idols at home. I would suggest one thing, and if at all you have purchased eco-friendly Ganesha, jo mitti ke saath bani hui hai, you can do nimarjan at home itself. That would be very, very helpful to the environment as well. So you can just, you know, ek balti mein thoda bahut pani mein usko nimarjan karne ke baad, you can put that in your home garden, the soil or the clay, whichever comes, you can mix it with few other compost or soil. And that would be really helpful to our plants also, which was done by me too. So I have also done Nimarjan at home from the past 5 years. And we have, after the Nimarjan, we have added that soil back to our home plants. So that could be reusable. You know, you'll have that feeling that Ganesha is with you. So that would be really good if you could follow this. And with that, here comes another song. Stay tuned.

apps, you know, which help on carpooling. So that could be a bit environment friendly choice. And you know, public transport is limited only to few places, but carpooling, you can just get on that way where few other people are joining along with you. That would be one of the eco-friendly choice, and that could save our ozone layer. You know, bina ozone layer, there are many harmful things happening to our planet, so we need to save that because it's our responsibility. You know, you might think that only me changing, what would it affect? But every action counts. Every single person who does a small contribution towards it, that will definitely result it out. So with that, here comes another song. Stay tuned.

You know, this time at our studio is 10:59 exactly, and in few minutes you will be hearing two news headlines. Stay tuned.

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You're tuned in to FM Rainbow 101.9 on Namaste Hello Adab with RJ Divya, and hope you enjoyed that song. It's Gungru from the film War. And welcome back. Aaj ka next thought hai, what is that one small thing that instantly makes your day better? It doesn't have to be something expensive. Maybe morning chai, or maybe your mother's call, or maybe your favorite song. Maybe someday remembering your birthday, or maybe reaching office 5 minutes before your boss. Ya fir Hyderabad traffic mein green signal mil jana. This is also a luxury, no? Chinna chinna santoshale jeevitanni aanandamga chestai. We often wait for big moments to be happy. Promotion, vacation, birthday, festival, or a big achievement. But happiness is also hidden in ordinary moments. A cup of chai or a coffee, a good conversation, a random laugh, a song you haven't heard in years. Kabhi kabhi zindagi ko colorful banane ke liye rainbow navy bas ek acha moment kafi hota hai. With that, here comes another beautiful song. Stay tuned.

Welcome back, listeners. Hope you enjoyed the track. That was Yoohi Chilla from the film Swadesh. And you know, हम सिखों के बारे में काफ़ी बहुत इंटरेस्टिंग चीज़ें अभी तक जान चुकी है. एंड जब मैं छोटी थी, आई यूज़ टू फाइंड दोज 25 पैसे 50 पैसे के कॉइन्स, बट नाउ आई डोंट सी देम एनी मोर. एंड इवन बिफोर इन माई पेरेंट्स चाइल्डहुड, दे यूज़ टू फाइंड दिस 20 पैसे, यू नो, वेरियस अदर डिनोमिनेशंस ऑफ पैसे इन दोज ब्यूटिफुली फ्लावर और इन सम रॉम्बस शेप्स, nicely cut aluminium coins. Even I have seen them, which my mom preserved, by the way. And more, much more olden days, my grandmother used to say that there will be few coins, unke jo center pe ek chota sa chhed rehti hai, you know, anas, kuch anas bolte the ve log. And suddenly these coins have been disappeared. You know, this is a simple rule in economics. When the value of a coin's metal becomes higher than the value printed on its face, the coin cannot survive because inflation made them worthless. Over the years, prices of goods went up. Eventually, you could no longer buy anything with those 1 or 5, 10 or 25 sikke. But they lost their purchasing power. People stopped using them, and eventually

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1: This is Akashwani. The news read by Lalima Aneja Dang. Government has clarified that there will be no charges at all for person-to-person, P2P, UPI transactions, irrespective of the amount transferred. Finance Ministry said that payments to merchants up to 2,000 rupees along with transactions covered under the Zero Merchant Discount Rate MDR framework for small merchants will also remain free. The ministry said that consequently approximately 96% of all P2M transactions will remain unaffected. It said that MDR will apply only to specified merchant transactions above 2,000 rupees. New Zealand's parliament has passed legislation to implement its free trade agreement with India, paving the way for significant reductions in tariff and expanded trade between two countries. The legislation was approved by a vote of 93-29 with support from the opposition Labour Party. New Zealand Trade Minister Todd McClay said the agreement would deliver immediate and substantial benefits for exporters. He said the high-quality trade deal is expected to enter into force later this year. The 22nd edition of India-US Joint Military Exercise, Yudh Abhyas, kicked off at Auli Foreign Training Node in Uttarakhand yesterday with contingents of 600 personnel each from the two countries participating. The exercise is simultaneously being conducted at Mahajan Field Firing Range in Rajasthan also. Here's a report.
2: The exercise aims to enhance capabilities of both armies to conduct joint military operations in mountainous and semi-mountainous area with special emphasis on infantry-based operations. During the exercise, the two armies will exchange operational methods and strengthen joint planning and operations. The training will include the use of drones and autonomous system for surveillance and reconnaissance. Modern weapon system will also be demonstrated at the Mahajan Field Firing Range. Experts from both armies will exchange views on emerging technologies and developments related to multi-domain warfare. Akashwani News, Dehradun.
1: External Affairs Minister Dr. S. Jaishankar will be on a two-day official visit to Bhutan from today. He will hold bilateral talks with Foreign Minister of Bhutan, Leonpo Dien Dungyel. The External Affairs Minister will receive a royal audience with the King of Bhutan and call on the Prime Minister of Bhutan. The Ministry of External Affairs said the visit continues the tradition of regular high-level exchanges and to further strengthen the close ties of friendship and cooperation between India and Bhutan. Chief of the Army Staff General Dheeraj Seth is on an official visit to Russia from today till the 18th of September. During his three-day visit, General Seth will hold discussions with the Commander-in-Chief of the Russian Land Forces, Colonel General Andrei Nikolaevich Mordovichev, on issues of mutual interest, including professional military cooperation and training. He will receive a ceremonial guard of honour and pay tribute to fallen soldiers at the tomb of the unknown soldier in Moscow. Saudi Arabia has said that its air defences intercepted and destroyed a Houthi drone near Makkah last evening. The spokesperson for the Coalition Forces to Support Legitimacy in Yemen, Major General Turki Al-Maliki, described the incident as the second attempted Houthi attack on Makkah, referring to an earlier ballistic missile incident in 2017. He also warned that the Saudi-led coalition would take necessary measures against further attacks. Meanwhile, the Houthis have denied targeting Makkah. In men's cricket, India defeated Afghanistan by 7 wickets in the second T20 international at the Arun Jaitley Stadium in Delhi last night to take an unassailable 2-0 lead in the 3-match series. Chasing a target of 160 runs, India comfortably reached 163 for 3 in 14.5 overs. Sanju Samson top scored with a blistering 57 off 22 balls. Benchmark domestic equity indices were trading around 0.5% up in the forenoon session today. The Sensex rose 331 points to 74,335, while Nifty added 117 points to 20,000.

3,235 when reports last came in. India Meteorological Department has forecast heavy rainfall over Andaman and Nicobar Islands, Arunachal Pradesh, Assam, Meghalaya, Haryana, Chandigarh and Delhi today. And that is the end of this news bulletin. రాష్ట్రంలో ఓటర్ జాబితా

afternoon, Hyderabad. Bara Bachuki here, and time at our studio is 12:11 exactly. And you're still with me on Rainbow FM 101.9. Namaste, hello, adab with RJ Divya. Subah ka mood ab afternoon mein enter kar chuka hai. Some of you are at work, some are traveling, some are at home, and some are probably pretending to work while secretly listening to Rainbow. Don't worry, your secret is safe with us.

And you know, today is Nick Jonas' birthday. You might be wondering who is Nick Jonas, right? Yeah, our own PCA's husband. And pyaar se hum sare bulate hain unko Nick Jiju. And uska song to banta hai. So here is a beautiful song coming up. Stay tuned.

Welcome back, listeners. Hope you enjoyed Nick Jonas' songs. And of course, Nick Jonas is so, you know, it's so good to talk about Nick Jonas too and their on-screen pair and off-screen pair of Priyanka Chopra and Nick Jonas is so cute. And maybe I've seen that one reel made me wonder who is this person in that interview where Priyanka Chopra and Nick Jonas might be sitting together and they were getting interviewed. And suddenly he pulls up Priyanka Chopra towards him and that looks so good and so good. You know, even Priyanka Chopra feels shy about it. That was really nice.

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And here is a little reminder which can boost you for your afternoon energy. You're probably doing better than you think. Kabhi kabhi hum apni life ko dusron ki life se compare karte rehte hain. Uski job better rahi, uski career set hai, uski life itni sorted hai. But social media shows us people's highlights. It doesn't show their doubts, their struggles, their sleepless nights, their failures. Har kisi ki journey alag hoti hai. Prati okari journey chala different ga untadi. So, don't be too hard on yourself. Move at your own pace. Apni kahani ko kisi aur ki kahani se compare mat karo. Because your journey has its own color. And that's exactly what Rainbow is about. Different colors, different stories, and one beautiful sky.

Welcome back, listeners. That were all Taylor Swifties fans, and that was Fate of Ophelia. Okay, let's have some fun. You know, Hyderabad has some legendary faces. For example, Haumia. It can mean yes, it can mean okay, it can mean maybe. It can mean I'm listening. Sometimes it can even mean bas karo bhai. Another classic, Nakko. Nakko means no, but depending on the tone, Nakko can mean no, absolutely no, please don't, and you know, even don't even think about it. Or sometimes, I have already told you no 5 times. And then we have Lightle, one of the most important philosophies of life. Lightle bhai, life already serious hai, and with that, here comes another track, stay tuned.

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where I want to hear from you, your stories, your experiences, your opinions, and maybe your funny moments, your memories, maybe even something completely random, because radio becomes special when listeners become part of the show. So think about your answers and wait for the questions. Stay tuned, 1 p.m. say Hello Rainbow. And before that, there was a song request by Huda from Baba Nagar se, and she was asking me, Hi Divya ji, kaise hai aap? I'm good. And aapke liye, she was asking me ek song lagaye na, you know, the movie Ya Ali from the movie Gangster. So here comes your song request. Stay tuned.

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Namaste, hello, adab, welcome to Hello Rainbow. You know, Rainbow के साथ life रंगीन है और जहाँ microphone मेरा हो सकता है, but conversation आपकी है. So this is your chance to share your story with Hyderabad. And today's question is, what is that useless thing which actually can be useful? So, I'll repeat it again. क्या है वो useless चीज़ या कुछ thing जो असल में बहुत useful है? So, that's the question. Stay tuned and here comes recent sensation song.

Welcome back, listeners, on Hello Rainbow with me, RJ Divya. So, aapne question suna hi hoga. So, what is that useless thing or hobby which actually can be useful? And I will repeat it again. Kya hai wo jo bekar si hobby ya cheez jo vastav mein upyogi ho sakti hai? So if you want to share your experience or something with us, you can call us on 040-2323-0030, 040-2323-4821 or 040-2970-4715. 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
0: Hello.
1: Sorry, I'm Adrian.
0: Yeah, you're audible.
1: Yeah, I work as an IT professional in Bangalore.
0: Okay, so you have heard about the question, right?
1: Yes.
0: Yeah.
1: So first I'll start with the statement, like nothing is useless. Everything is useful at some point or the other. Now I'll say something which I feel that it is useful. But people might think that is useless. I say about old newspapers, we can make some decoration, or we can cover our notebooks or some books. We can make it as a wrapper. We can do origami out of that. Yep.
0: Yeah, that's nice idea, Pawan. Thanks for sharing with us. And next up, we'll be waiting for a few other callers. So stay tuned. And here comes a song requested by Ashwin from Koti Market. So here comes his special request.

Welcome back, listeners. You're listening to FM Rainbow 101.9 with me, Arjay Divya, on Hello Rainbow. And today's question is, what is that one useless hobby or thing that could be actually useful? So here with us, there is one caller. Hello Rainbow. Hello Rainbow. Okay, maybe the line got cut and I'm going to play one song, so stay tuned.

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when the drums beat at Bonalu, when the verses of Dasarathi echo. When the screen lights up with Telangana cinema, the soul of our state speaks. 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

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Are you someone who loves getting lost in the pages of a good book and wishes others could experience the same joy that you found between those pages? 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What if we told you that you could now share that experience not just with one person, but with thousands of listeners? 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

0: when the drums beat at Bonalu, when the verses of Dasarathi echo. 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This is Telanganam, your dedicated hour for Telangana's history, art, culture, literature and tourism. 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

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Are you someone who loves getting lost in the pages of a good book and wishes others could experience the same joy that you found between those pages? 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

0: 1 lakh additional employees. Mr. Vaishnav said the revised wage ceiling will come into effect from Vishwakarma Jayanti tomorrow.
1: 25,000 rupees per month salary will be the new ceiling for PF deductions. 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
0: The government has declared Pakistan-based Shehzad Bhatti Network as a terrorist organization under the Unlawful Activities Prevention Act, UAPA. The terrorist group is involved in smuggling of arms, explosives and narcotics across borders, apart from inciting youths and petty criminals into terrorism. The Union Home Ministry has issued a gazette notification in this regard. A special NIA court at Jagdalpur in Chhattisgarh's Bastar district today sentenced all 10 convicts to death in the 2013 Jhelum Valley Maoist attack case. The convicts have been given 30 days to appeal against the verdict in the High Court. On 25th of May in 2013, 27 people, including several senior Congress leaders, were killed and 35 others were injured in Maoist attack in Jhelum Valley in Bastar district. BJP will run a month-long nationwide Seva Sankalp Abhiyan from tomorrow to mark Prime Minister Narendra Modi's birthday. With a focus on highlighting his commitment to public service and encouraging people, particularly the youth, to undertake acts of service. The campaign will also mark 25 years of Mr. Modi taking oath as the Chief Minister of Gujarat on October 7, 2001. The party will organize various activities under the campaign, keeping in focus the spirit of service associated with Prime Minister Modi's personality. The Prime Minister's birthday tomorrow will be observed as Seva Divas and blood donation camps will be organized across the country. Veteran actor of Kannada cinema Anant Nag will be conferred the prestigious Dada Saheb Phalke Award for 2024 for his outstanding contribution to the Indian cinema. The Information and Broadcasting Ministry made the announcement today. The award will be presented at the 72nd National Film Awards ceremony on 22nd of this month at Kevadia in Gujarat. The Delhi government has approved the construction of a 250-bed super-speciality cum trauma block at Guru Tegh Bahadur Hospital in Dilshad Garden of Delhi. This decision was taken at a cabinet meeting chaired by Chief Minister Rekha Gupta in New Delhi. The Chief Minister said that the project will cost over 244 crore rupees and the block will be constructed under Phase 4 of the Pradhan Mantri Swasthya Suraksha Yojana. It will have 250 beds, 48 specialist OPD rooms and 9 modern operation theatres. In men's cricket, India will play the final match of the 3-match T20 International Series against Afghanistan at the Arun Jaitley Stadium in Delhi tomorrow. The match will begin at 7:30 p.m. Indian Standard Time. India have already secured the series with convincing wins in the first 2 matches. And that is the end of this news bulletin.
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2: In more news, India's current account deficit widened to $7 billion in July 2026 from $3.2 billion a year ago, primarily due to a higher merchandise trade deficit. As per data from RBI, the merchandise trade deficit rose by $3.5 billion to $31.7 billion in July on an annual basis. According to the data, net FDI inflows rose by $2.8 billion from a year earlier to $7.3 billion in July. Net foreign portfolio investment too recorded an inflow of $4.1 billion against an outflow of $2.5 billion in July 2025. The overall balance stood at a surplus of $20.8 billion as compared with $0.3 billion last July. And this is a very important macroeconomic data that we're addressing right now, Siddharthji. Current account deficit, even though it's widening because of our imports, especially oil, we're seeing that exports have gone up substantially as far as a current account is concerned. But to a great extent, isn't that being capital financed by our FCNR bonds depositors are getting a higher rate of interest? We're also having foreign direct investment that has gone up substantially, and the foreign portfolio investment on a net basis is much more as compared to a year ago. So effectively, the financing of our current account is quite effective that way.
1: Absolutely right, Arjun, and I don't see any reason for us to worry on this, because first, this is only data for the first 4 months, and if you look at the export figures in August, exports have grown rapidly, whereas our imports are coming down. If you compare it with last year, I think the imports are down by down to almost 9% or something. So I think, and not a reason, and as you rightly pointed out, we are seeing a sharp rise in FDI. FDI this year is expected to be very robust, and also an increase in portfolio investments. Plus, we also have a huge forex reserve, especially and more so after bolstered by the huge FCNRB deposits. So I don't see this as a reason for worry. And obviously, what matters to us is also the full year data.
2: In more news, in New Zealand's parliament has passed the legislation required to implement the Free Trade Agreement, FTA, with India by a vote in favor of 93 to 29. In a social media post, New Zealand Prime Minister Christopher Luxon today hailed the country's FTA with India as a landmark deal that would open access to 1.4 billion Indian consumers and help boost jobs and incomes in New Zealand. Trade and Investment Minister Todd McClay said the agreement would provide New Zealand exporters with greater access to India, one of the world's largest and fastest growing economies. Under the pact, all Indian goods will receive duty-free access to the New Zealand market. Wellington has also agreed to invest $20 billion in India over the next 15 years. To what extent do you see this as a continuum to our trade agreements with other countries and unions? We have free trade agreement with the European Union, with the United Kingdom. We have agreements in place with the US, which is bilateral, and even Canada.
1: UAE, yeah. So we've been signing. I think India would be one of the would stand out as a country which would have signed in last 2 years so many free trade agreements, one after another. And already, I think the free trade agreement with

0: India is already coming to is already applicable now, is already coming to force. I think the one with the European Union is also expected, and the one with New Zealand obviously again. And the most important part of these, the FTAs, is also the investment that the countries are promising into India. So $20 billion over 15 years is a very big plus for us. So these free trade agreements I see as also very important in times when there is trade protectionism, supply chain disruption. So I think this opens up huge potential market for our Indian exporters.
1: And that's been a BRICS declaration also.
0: Yeah, right.
1: In more news, government has introduced an exemption from the requirement of registration cum membership certificate, RCMC, or certificate of registration for small value export consignments up to 3 lakh rupees. The Ministry of Commerce and Industry said that the measure is aimed at reducing the compliance burden for new and small exporters and facilitating exports through postal, courier and other emerging channels. The ministry said that the measure provides MSMEs, artisans, small businesses and first-time exporters with a simpler entry point into international markets by removing the requirement to obtain an RCMC. It added that the move will help emerging exporters to test overseas markets and establish an export track record with lower initial compliance requirements. Ease of doing business, once again?
0: Absolutely. I think the number of steps that we have taken, I think this is one more step in that direction.
2: अन्य खबरों में भारतीय मानक ब्यूरो BIS ने सोने और चांदी की वस्तुओं के लिए हॉलमार्किंग शुल्क में बदलाव किया है. सोने के लिए हॉलमार्किंग शुल्क 45 रुपए से बढ़ाकर 75 रुपए प्रति वस्तु कर दी गई है, जबकि चांदी के शुल्क में कोई बदलाव नहीं हुआ है. बदले हुए शुल्क तत्काल प्रभाव से लागू किए जाएंगे.
1: 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Finance Ministry said that the payments to merchants up to 2,000 rupees, along with transactions covered under the Zero Merchant Discount Rate MDR framework,

0: This is Akashvani. The news read by R.S. Raghu. Prime Minister Narendra Modi has emphasized the importance of close collaboration between the government and the semiconductor industry in shaping India's technology future. Mr. Modi stated this while chairing the semiconductor roundtable with leading global CEOs in New Delhi. The Prime Minister called for greater industry participation in skilling, innovation and emerging technologies such as artificial intelligence, AI and quantum computing. Mr. Modi reiterated the government's commitment to a predictable and responsive policy environment while emphasizing that policies must evolve in line with technological advancements and industry requirements. The roundtable was held ahead of the inauguration of the fifth edition of Semicon India by Prime Minister Modi in New Delhi today. The Union Cabinet has approved the increase in the wage ceiling for mandatory coverage under the Employees Provident Fund Organization from 15,000 rupees to 25,000 rupees per month. Information and Broadcasting Minister Ashwini Vaishnaw made the announcement while addressing the media after the Cabinet meeting in New Delhi. Mr. Vaishnaw said the revised wage ceiling will come into effect from today on the occasion of Vishwakarma Jayanti.
1: 25,000 rupees per month salary will be the new ceiling for PF deductions. Isse kareeb 51 lakh employees ko iska benefit milega, jo ki 15 to 25

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1: 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The campaign will also mark 25 years of Mr. Modi taking oath as the Chief Minister of Gujarat on October 7th, 2001. The Prime Minister's birthday will be observed as Seva Divas with blood donation camps organized across the country today. An Ashirvad Ka Diya program will also be held this evening with families lighting lamps as a gesture of gratitude for his 25 years of public service. An e-auction of mementos and gifts received by Prime Minister Narendra Modi will commence from today. Addressing the media in New Delhi, Minister of Culture and Tourism Gajendra Singh Shekhawat said around 1,500 items have been kept for auction this year, including painting, textiles, statues, antiques and handicraft artworks, representing India's diverse cultures, faith and traditional craftsmanship. A total of 1,498 mementos are being offered in this edition. The government has declared Pakistan-based Shehzad Bhatti Network as a terrorist organization under the Unlawful Activities Prevention Act, UAPA. The terrorist group is involved in smuggling of arms, explosives and narcotics across borders, apart from inciting youth and petty criminals into terrorism. The Union Home Ministry has issued gazette notification in this regard. The Home Ministry said the decision was taken in keeping with Prime Minister Narendra Modi's vision of adopting a zero-tolerance approach towards terrorism. The 43rd edition of the Indian Coast Guard ICG Commanders Conference will begin in New Delhi from today. The Ministry of Defence said that the three-day conference will be chaired by Minister of State for Defence, Sanjay Seth. The Ministry noted that the conference will focus on maritime security challenges, operational readiness, capability enhancement, force modernization and priorities under India's National Maritime Strategy. Veteran actor of Kannada cinema Anant Nag will be conferred the prestigious Dada Saheb Phalke Award for 2024 for his outstanding contribution to the Indian cinema. The Information and Broadcasting Ministry made the announcement. The award will be presented at the 72nd National Film Awards ceremony on 22nd of this month at Kevadia in Gujarat. In men's cricket, India will face Afghanistan in the third and final T20 international of the series at Arun Jaitley Stadium in Delhi at 7:30 p.m. today. India have already secured the series with convincing wins in the first two matches. And that is the end of this news bulletin.

0: gives priority to the welfare of citizens.
1: The main objective of the campaign is to celebrate the milestones of the Modi ji's life with same spirit of service, dedication with which he has worked throughout his life. I believe that Seva Sankalp Abhiyan is not merely a program, but a firm conviction and resolve to connect every section of society through service, cooperation and participation.
0: The Prime Minister's birthday will be observed as Seva Divas with blood donation camps will be organized across the country today. An Ashirvad Kadia program will also be held this evening with families lighting lamps as a gesture of gratitude for his 25 years of public service. An e-auction of mementos and gifts received by Prime Minister Narendra Modi will commence from today. Addressing the media in New Delhi, Minister of Culture and Tourism Gajendra Singh Shekhawat said around 1,500 items have been kept for auction this year, including paintings, textiles, statues, antiques and handicraft artworks representing India's diverse cultures, faiths and traditional craftsmanship. A total of 1,498 mementos are being offered in this edition. The 43rd edition of the Indian Coast Guard ICG Commanders Conference will begin in New Delhi from today. The Ministry of Defence said that the three-day conference will be chaired by Minister of State for Defence Sanjay Seth. The Ministry noted that the conference will focus on maritime security challenges, operational readiness, capability enhancement, force modernisation and priorities under India's National Maritime Strategy. New Zealand Prime Minister Christopher Luxon hailed the country's free trade agreement with India as a landmark deal. In a social media post, Mr. Luxon said the deal will open access to 1.4 billion Indian consumers and help boost jobs and incomes in New Zealand. His statement comes New Zealand's parliament passed a legislation required to implement the trade agreement with India by a vote in favour of 93-29. In men's cricket, India will face Afghanistan in the third and final T20 international of the series at Arun Jaitley Stadium in Delhi at 7:30 p.m. today. India have already secured the series with convincing wins in the first two matches. And that is the end of this news bulletin.

The campaign will also mark 25 years of Mr. Modi taking oath as the Chief Minister of Gujarat on October 7, 2001. The Prime Minister's birthday will be observed as Seva Divas, with blood donation camps will be organized across the country today. An Ashirwad Kadiya program will also be held this evening, with families lighting lamps as a gesture of gratitude for his years, 25 years of public service. The 43rd edition of the Indian Coast Guard ICG Commanders Conference will begin in New Delhi from today. The Ministry of Defence said that the three-day conference will be chaired by Minister of State for Defence and GSAID. The ministry noted that the conference will focus on maritime security challenges, operational readiness, capability enhancement, force modernization, and priorities under India's National Maritime Strategy. Veteran actor of Kannada cinema Anant Nag will be conferred the prestigious Dada Saheb Phalke Award for 2024 for his outstanding contribution to the Indian cinema. The Information and Broadcasting Ministry made the announcement. The award will be presented at the 72nd National Film Award Ceremony on 22nd of this month at Kevadia in Gujarat. The Ministry of Coal will launch the 16th round of commercial coal mine auctions today in New Delhi. The 16th round will offer a fresh set of fully explored and partially explored coal blocks. The Ministry said that the framework continues to operate under the most liberal terms, with no end-use restriction, 100% foreign direct investment permitted through the automatic route, and low upfront payments adjustable against future revenue share. In men's cricket, India will face Afghanistan in the third and final T20 international of the series at Arun Jaitley Stadium in Delhi at 7:30 p.m. today. India have already secured the series with convincing wins in the first two matches. And that is the end of this news bulletin.

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1: 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The Prime Minister will also address the gathering on the occasion. The three-day conference and exhibition is being organized on the theme Silicon to Systems, Building the Ecosystem. It will bring together global and Indian companies, policy makers, investors, researchers, startups, academic institutions and students from across the semiconductor and electronics value chain. Ahead of the inauguration, the Prime Minister chaired a semiconductor roundtable with the leading global CEOs in New Delhi yesterday. Mr. Modi stressed the need for close cooperation between the government and industry to strengthen India's semiconductor sector. He also called for greater industry participation in skill development, innovation, artificial intelligence and quantum computing. The Union Cabinet has approved the increase in the wage ceiling for mandatory coverage under the Employees Provident Fund Organisation from 15,000 rupees to 25,000 rupees per month. Information and Broadcasting Minister Ashwini Vaishnaw made the announcement while addressing the media after the Cabinet meeting in New Delhi yesterday. Mr. Vaishnaw said the revised wage ceiling will come into effect from today on the occasion of Vishwakarma Jayanti. BJP will run a month-long nationwide Seva Sankalp Abhiyan from today to mark Prime Minister Narendra Modi's birthday, with focus on highlighting his commitment to public service and encouraging people, particularly the youth, to undertake acts of service. The campaign will also mark 25 years of Mr. Modi taking oath as the Chief Minister of Gujarat on October 7, 2001. Briefing media in Kolkata ahead of the launch, senior BJP leader and Defence Minister Rajnath Singh praised Prime Minister Modi as a true leader, one who gives priority to the welfare of citizens.
2: The main objective of the campaign is to celebrate the milestones of the Modiji's life with same spirit of service, dedication with which he has worked throughout his life. I believe that Seva Sankalp Abhiyan is not merely a program, but a firm conviction and resolve to connect every section of society through service, cooperation and participation.
1: The Prime Minister's birthday will be observed as Seva Divas, with blood donation camps will be organized across the country today. An Ashirvad Ka Diya program will also be held this evening, with families lighting lamps as a gesture of gratitude for his 25 years of public service. An e-auction of mementos and gifts received by Prime Minister Narendra Modi will commence from today. Addressing the media in New Delhi, Minister of Culture and Tourism Gajendra Singh Shekhawat said around 1,500 items have been kept for auction this year, including paintings, textiles, statues, antiques and handicraft artworks representing India's diverse cultures, faiths and traditional craftsmanship. A total of 1,498 mementos are being offered in this edition. The PM Vishwakarma scheme completes 3 years today. The scheme has achieved the milestone of registering 30 lakh beneficiaries under it. Launched by Prime Minister Narendra Modi in 2023, the scheme aims

to provide end-to-end support to traditional artisans and craftspeople working in 18 identified trades. Veteran actor of Kannada cinema Anand Nag will be conferred the prestigious Dada Saheb Phalke Award for 2024 for his outstanding contribution to the Indian cinema. The Information and Broadcasting Ministry made the announcement. The award will be presented at the 72nd National Film Awards Ceremony on 22nd of this month at Kevadia in Gujarat. Vice President C.P. Radhakrishnan will visit Telangana today. As part of the visit, Mr. Radhakrishnan will attend the Hyderabad Liberation Day celebrations as a chief guest. The event will be held at Parade Ground, Hyderabad. The India Meteorological Department has forecast heavy rainfall in Bihar, sub-Himalayan, West Bengal, Kerala, Tamil Nadu and parts of Northeast India today. Thunderstorms with lightning and gusty winds are expected in Jammu and Kashmir, Haryana, Punjab, Uttarakhand, Jharkhand, Chhattisgarh, Rajasthan and Gujarat today. Delhi is likely to have a partly cloudy sky today. In men's cricket, India will face Afghanistan in the third and final T20 international of the series at Arun Jaitley Stadium in Delhi at 7:30 p.m. today. And that is the end of this news bulletin.

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1: दिस इज आकाशवाणी, द न्यूज रेड बाय अखिला। Prime Minister Narendra Modi will inaugurate Semicon India 2026 today at Yashobhoomi in New Delhi. The Prime Minister will also address the gathering on the occasion. The three-day conference and exhibition is being organized on the theme Silicon to Systems, Building the Ecosystem. It will bring together global and Indian companies, policy makers, investors, researchers, startups, academic institutions and students from across the semiconductor and electronics value chain. Ahead of the inauguration, the Prime Minister chaired a semiconductor roundtable with the leading global CEOs in New Delhi yesterday. Mr. Modi stressed the need for close cooperation between the government and industry to strengthen India's semiconductor sector. He also called for greater industry participation in skill development, innovation, artificial intelligence and quantum computing. India has rejected the so-called Pakistan-China Boundary Joint Commission, saying that Pakistan has no locus standi to enter into arrangements concerning Indian territory under its illegal and forcible occupation. Responding to media queries, spokesperson of the Ministry of External Affairs, Randhir Jaiswal, said, "The ministry has seen reports in this regard and India's position on this matter is clear and consistent." He said there is no boundary between Pakistan and China. Mr. Jaiswal said New Delhi rejects the Pakistan-China Boundary Joint Commission, which is without any legal basis. BJP will run a month-long nationwide Seva Sankalp Abhiyan from today to mark Prime Minister Narendra Modi's birthday, with a focus on highlighting his commitment to public service and encouraging people, particularly the youth, to undertake acts of service. The campaign will also mark 25 years of Mr. Modi taking oath as the Chief Minister of Gujarat on October 7, 2001. The Prime Minister's birthday will be observed as Seva Divas, with blood donation camps will be organised across the country today. An Ashirvad Ka Diya program will also be held this evening, with families lighting lamps as a gesture of gratitude for his 25 years of public service. An e-auction of mementos and gifts received by Prime Minister Narendra Modi will commence from today. Addressing the media in New Delhi, Minister of Culture and Tourism Gajendra Singh Shekhawat said around 1,500 items have been kept for auction this year, including paintings, textiles, statues, antiques and handicraft artworks representing India's diverse cultures, faiths and traditional craftsmanship. A total of 1,498 mementos are being offered in this edition. The Union Cabinet has approved the increase in the wage ceiling for mandatory coverage under the Employees Provident Fund organization from 15,000 rupees to 25,000 rupees per month. Information and Broadcasting Minister Ashwini Vaishnaw made the announcement while addressing the media after the Cabinet meeting in New Delhi. Mr. Vaishnaw said the revised wage ceiling will come into effect from today on the occasion of Vishwakarma Jayanti.
2: 25,000 rupees per month salary will be the new ceiling for PF deductions. Isse kareeb 51 lakh employees ko iska benefit milega, jo ki 15 to 25 wale band mein the, they will start getting covered in the new PF rules. भारत सरकार का इस पे एस्टिमेटेड गवर्नमेंट एक्सपेंडिचर रहेगा अबाउट 11,339 करोड़ रुपीस एवरी ईयर।
1: PM Vishwakarma scheme will complete 3 years today. The scheme has achieved the milestone of registering 30 lakh beneficiaries under it. The scheme was launched by Prime Minister Narendra Modi in 2023. The objective of the scheme is providing end-to-end support to traditional artisans and crowds.

people engaged in 18 identified trades. The 43rd edition of the Indian Coast Guard ICG Commanders Conference will begin in New Delhi from today. The Ministry of Defence said that the three-day conference will be chaired by Minister of State for Defence, Sanjay Seth. The ministry noted that the conference will focus on maritime security challenges, operational readiness, capability enhancement, force modernization, and priorities under India's National Maritime Strategy. Vice President C.P. Radhakrishnan will visit Telangana today. As part of the visit, Mr. Radhakrishnan will attend the Hyderabad Liberation Day celebrations as a chief guest. The event will be held at Parade Ground, Hyderabad. In men's cricket, India will face Afghanistan in the third and final T20 international of the series at Arun Jaitley Stadium in Delhi at 7:30 p.m. today. And that is the end of this news bulletin.

0: छाए रहने का अनुमान है। इसके साथ ही ये समाचार बुलेटिन समाप्त हुआ।
1: 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The Prime Minister will also address the gathering on the occasion. The three-day conference and exhibition is being organized on the theme Silicon to Systems, Building the Ecosystem. It will bring together global and Indian companies, policy makers, investors, researchers, startups, academic institutions and students from across the semiconductor and electronics value chain. Ahead of the inauguration, the Prime Minister chaired a semiconductor roundtable with leading global CEOs in New Delhi yesterday. Mr. Modi stressed the need for close cooperation between the government and industry to strengthen India's semiconductor sector. India has rejected the so-called Pakistan-China Boundary Joint Commission, saying that Pakistan has no locus standi to enter into arrangements concerning Indian territory under its illegal and forcible occupation. Responding to media queries, spokesperson of the Ministry of External Affairs, Randhir Jaiswal, reiterated that the entire Union territories of Jammu and Kashmir and Ladakh have been, are, and will always remain integral and inalienable parts of India. India called upon Pakistan to immediately vacate from areas under its illegal and forcible occupation instead of engaging in such theatrics. BJP will run a month-long nationwide Seva Sankalp Abhiyan from today to mark Prime Minister Narendra Modi's birthday, with focus on highlighting his commitment to public service and encouraging people, particularly the youth, to undertake acts of service. The campaign will also mark 25 years of Mr. Modi taking oath as Chief Minister of Gujarat on October 7, 2001. The Prime Minister's birthday will be observed as Seva Divas today, with blood donation camps organised across the country. An Ashirvad Kadiya program will also be held this evening, with families lighting lamps as a gesture of gratitude for his 25 years of public service. In Tamil Nadu, today is the last day for filing nominations for the by-elections to be held in Madurantakkam and Dharapuram Assembly constituencies. Polling will be held on the 6th of next month, while the counting of votes will take place on the 9th of next month. The constituencies felt vacant due to the resignations of AIADMK MLAs Maragatham Kumaravel and Satyabhama. Nominations will be scrutinized tomorrow, and the last date for the withdrawal of nominations is the 19th of this month. An e-auction of mementos and gifts received by Prime Minister Narendra Modi will commence from today. Addressing the media in New Delhi, Minister of Culture and Tourism Gajendra Singh Shekhawat said around 1,500 items have been kept for auction this year, including paintings, textiles, statues, antiques and handicraft artworks representing India's diverse cultures, faiths and traditional craftsmanship. A total of 1,498 mementos are being offered in this edition. PM Vishwakarma scheme will complete 3 years today. The scheme has achieved the milestone of registering 30 lakh beneficiaries under it. The scheme was launched at Prime Minister Narendra Modi in 2023. The objective of the scheme is providing end-to-end support to traditional artisans and craftspeople engaged in 18 identified trades. The 43rd edition of the Indian Coast Guard ICG Commanders Conference will begin in New Delhi from today. The Ministry of Defence said that the three-day conference will be chaired by Minister of State for Defence, Sanjay Seth. The Ministry noted that the conference will focus on maritime security challenges, operational readiness, capability enhancement, force modernisation and priorities under India's National Maritime Strategy. Today is Telangana Liberation Day. On this day in 1948, the Hyderabad princely state merged with the Indian Union. Commemorating this historic event, the central government officially started Liberation Day celebrations in 2022. The celebrations will be held at the Secunderabad Parade Grounds. Vice President C.P. Radhakrishnan will be attending as the chief guest for the main event held today. The India Meteorological Department, IMD, has forecast heavy rainfall in Bihar, Sub-Himalayan West Bengal, Kerala, Tamil Nadu and parts of Northeast India today. In men's cricket, India will face Afghanistan in the third and final T20 international of the series at Arun Jaitley Stadium in Delhi at 7:30 p.m.